0: Neu in der Antenne Vorarlberg Playlist. Taylor Swift. I knew it. I knew you. I loved you. Came back when it mattered. I saw
1: 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Entdeckt neue Musik. Neu.
0: 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Vorarlbergs Nummer 1. 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
1: 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Tripping in the world could be dangerous. Everybody circling is vulture.

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1: 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This all or nothing really got away, you're driving me crazy.

Ask for money and get advice. 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I'm from the dirty, but that Chico nice. Y'all call it a moment, I call it life.

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0: 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Are you with me? Are you with me?
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